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Sunny, heading for 21.19 at the Seaway. M1 looking good right now. Gold Coast Highway, a couple of busy patches up

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0: his massive song from 1985. Hello, Olivia with you. Time to do this.
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0: Hello, Michael from Bud's Beach. Aren't you lucky living there?
2: I know, it's really nice.
0: What a spot.
2: I know. There's a thing in Chevron Island today, Chevron Island sort of fun day, so that'd be good as well.
0: Okay, you can just wander over there.
2: Yeah, it's good.
0: Cool, well, next Saturday you're going to the footy Titans v Warriors blockbuster at Cbus Super Stadium.
2: Oh, that'll be good, yeah. I appreciate that. Thanks a lot, Liz.
0: Pleasure. Enjoy this beautiful day, Michael.
2: I will do. See you again, lass. Bye-bye.
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0: 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The sound you'd hear back in the 80s before you played the record you just bought from Sunflower Records at Pac Fair. Sounds old. Let's play some new music instead. 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
10: An inspiring day two for the Aussies at the Commonwealth Games, especially in the pool, with underdog Sam Williamson claiming gold after recovering from a horrific injury that left him needing to learn how to walk again. In the NRL, the Raiders have smashed the Tigers 56-10. Coach Benji Marshall says all the noise around Adam Dewey has been affecting the group.
11: That situation was a tough one to deal with this week. Unexpected, to be honest. You know, as a coach, I guess from my point of view is that I always try and make decisions on what I think is best for the team to try and win.
10: And the Bulldogs are continuing to turn things around. They upset the Warriors 18-6.
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10: Nice and sunny today with a top of 21. A couple of showers moving through tomorrow, 21 the top. And the biggest event of the year to hit the GC takes off in a few weeks, and only Hot Tomato has your free tickets. 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

189 Hot Tomato. Beautiful day. Olivia with you. A sunny heading for 21. It's nearly 20 at the Seaway. Roxette on the way, G Flip. And this is new for Harry Styles, Dance No More.

0: 1-8-9 Hot Tomato. And how would you like to see the Titans v Warriors blockbuster? It is happening next Saturday, August 1. 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

0: 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Here's another Gold Coast flashback. Bringing that old school back. Girl, I like it. To the 80s.
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0: It's funny, I like sometimes saying I like to study signs and people go, oh, you're really clever. Did you do a lot of that at school? And I go, what? And they say, science. And I go, no signs. There's yep. This one, caution, men at work, and there's a picture of a man with a shovel. And underneath it says, women work all the time. They don't need to put signs up. This is on the back of a car. There's no reason to tailgate me when I'm doing 50 in a 35. And by the way, those flashing lights on top of your car look ridiculous.
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12: A huge day for the Aussies at the Commonwealth Games, with one swimmer claiming gold after recovering from a nasty injury. Sally Pearson has more.
13: On what was an emotional end to day two of the Commonwealth Games, Sam Williamson was a surprise winner in the men's 100-metre breaststroke, claiming gold in a thrilling finish. Australia also stormed to victory in the mixed 4x100-metre freestyle relay, with Shayna Jack adding another gold medal to her collection in what will be her final Commonwealth Games.
12: The Broncos have been defeated by the Cowboys 18-10 in Townsville. Round 21 continues this afternoon at Cogra. The Dragons meet the Titans. And Tim Zhu takes on Errol Spence Jr. this afternoon in Sydney.
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12: Nice and sunny today with a top of 21. A couple of showers moving through tomorrow, 21 the top. And the biggest event of the year to hit the GC takes off in a few weeks, and only Hot Tomato has your free tickets. 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

0: 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And we've got your chance to see the Titans take on the Warriors blockbuster. 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
1: Hello, Anna and hubby Todd from Arundel. 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
2: We're good, Liv. 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
1: Good. Now, say fish and chips.
2: Fish and chips.
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2: 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Up the Waz.
1: Up the Waz. Okay. Titans v Warriors blockbuster next Saturday, August 1, Seabus. See, you and Todd are going, Anna. Well done.
2: Oh, you're amazing. Thanks, Liv and Hot Tomato.
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T9, Hot Tomato, Groove Jet, Spiller, Olivia with you. This is New Music American singer-songwriter Benson Boone, and it's all about what good is success if the person you most want to share it with isn't there. 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

0: 189 Hot Tomato, the Gold Coast best music variety. Coming up, Taylor. 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

rattling your ground. Karma's on your scent like a bounty hunter. 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Sweet like justice, karma is a queen. Karma takes all my friends to the summit. Karma is the guy on the screen.

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Hello, Olivia, for your Sunday afternoon. Hope you're having a great weekend. Coming up, some Incubus, Marshmallow, Kane Brown. Also going to send you to the footy. And Sabrina Carpenter and Hot Tomato.

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And we love the Pacific Air Show Gold Coast. We missed it last year because of Alfred. It does return August 14 to 16. And Hot Tomato is the only place to win your free tickets. 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
1: Hey, Big K, just checking in, mate. 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

0: 1029, Hot Tomato, Moira and Big Trev reheated coming up after four. And we've got your chance to see the Titans v Warriors blockbuster. 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

0: 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Ugh. 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
2: Yeah. Hello, Joe from Southport. How are you today?
3: I'm great. How are you, darling?
2: I'm good. Are you keen to go to the footy?
3: Oh, yes, please.
2: 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Titans v Warriors, blockbuster next Saturday, August 1 at Cbus Super Stadium.
3: Woohoo!
2: Go the Titans.
3: Go the Titans.
2: Ooh, gee, you're good at that. You've done that before.
3: Thank you so much. It was my birthday yesterday, so this is a great gift.
2: Oh, happy birthday. Did you have a good day?
3: Yes, I did. Thank you very much.
2: Oh, pleasure, Jodie.
3: Okay. See ya. Bye.
2: 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And coming up next, Moira and Big Trev Reheated.
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18: Yes, hope you're having a great weekend. The last one of July already.
2: Oh my goodness.
18: Yes. We're here to get you through the next couple of hours.
19: Yes, we are. We want to know what couldn't you finish. We got invited to a premiere a little while ago, myself and my younger son, Credence, and we got some treats. some food, but then Credence ordered a sundae, and it was the biggest fishbowl sundae I've ever seen in my life. He asked me if I wanted to share it. I said, no, sir, thank you. And he couldn't finish it. Oh. It was next level. He just got, there was lots of ice cream and stuff left, but yeah, we want to know, what couldn't you finish?
2: Something I'm working on is my tardiness. I'm tardy on a regular basis. I try to do too much in one day.
19: No.
2: Under deliver over, I don't know, get out of bed too late in the morning, therefore make things difficult for everybody. I did come to you guys and say, sorry I was late today. I was cleaning my shower grout.
20: Yes, that's a true statement.
2: That is a true statement. Yeah, it really was.
20: Sorry, I was late. I was what? We're going to do that very soon. Moira and Big Trev reheated this afternoon only on 102.9 Hot Tomato.

0: Sunday afternoon here on the Gold Coast 102.9. Hot Tomato, Moira and Big Trev reheated right now.
1: So yesterday, I have a tendency of running late. I know I do, boys. Yeah.
2: No. What, have you ever seen Moira running late, Ben?
0: I don't know what you're talking about.
2: Yeah, I have no idea. You must be in another Moira.
1: Oh, okay.
2: In the Bird Newton
1: Oh, the
2: show.
1: Producer Moira. Yeah. So running late's kind of my thing when it comes to work because I try to pack in too much.
2: Is that for your thing?
1: It's one of my things.
2: Yeah?
1: I think... I'm not good at timing. I think I can cram in too much. Like, I think when I get up, I can cram in making coffees.
2: You think?
1: During the
2: Or you know.
1: I know I cannot.
2: Yes.
1: I hope that I can. Even this morning when I left, and we were running late this morning, I didn't get Eli to school until 9:20.
2: Mm.
1: School starts at 8:45.
2: Oh.
1: I was a bad mother. But yesterday I said to the boys, sorry I was late, I was cleaning my shower grout.
2: And when you said that, I thought you said sauerkraut. I literally thought you said sauerkraut.
1: You thought I was cleaning my sauerkraut.
2: I'm like, what are you doing?
0: Is that more plausible?
2: Yeah, my head.
1: So we've got like this electric toothbrush looking thing that cleans the grout.
2: Yeah.
1: And I just got distracted and just really... Today I was doing my floors, and it was late as well.
0: With the thing again?
1: Not with the toothbrush, that would be painful. Time. Yeah, absolutely. I'm also, I said the phrase, I'm sorry I'm late, my dog weed on my bag, which actually did happen.
2: That was one of my things at school. Like, I'd leave my bag in random places, and then I'd just go looking for it. So I was late for home class, like, every day. And that was my only excuse. Sorry, I couldn't find. I'm late. I forgot my bag. And it'd be outside the classroom.
1: Mm.
2: I'd just be wandering around the school. Wonder where my kids get it from.
1: Mm. Mm. We had some maggots on the ground this morning near the bin. Sorry, I was late. I was killing maggots. All right, we want you to finish the sentence.
2: Yeah.
1: Sorry, I was late. I was. What were you doing?
0: Yeah. And hopefully an actual excuse.
2: Yes.
1: And not... Well, they're all of mine were true.
2: All mine were true too. Mm. The other time I crapped myself.
1: Yeah. Oh, wow.
2: Yeah, that's when I was late.
1: Okay.
0: Well, that was coming here, wasn't it?
2: Yep.
1: That was a new job interview, wasn't it?
2: Yep.
1: Beautiful.
2: First day.
1: Great.
2: Beautiful.
1: You pooped your pants.
0: Finish the sentence, please, with something you've actually uttered in your life. Sorry, I was late. I...

0: On 102.9 Hot Tomato, it's Moira and Big Trev reheated this afternoon. Big Trev asking the question, surely, what couldn't you finish? And surprisingly, it's food related. So we'll get to that. Right now, though.
1: I actually uttered the phrase yesterday to the boys. Sorry I was late today. I was just cleaning my shower grout, to which you thought I was saying sauerkraut.
2: Yeah. It's just, yeah.
1: In itself. I've also uttered the phrase, sorry I was late, my dog weed on my bag. Actually did happen.
0: So did the shower grout.
1: So did the shower grout. Yeah. Today I was more obsessed with my floors than getting to work on time. I mean, my wooden floors, not my actual inner being. Tina from Chevron Island.
0: What?
1: Finish the sentence. Sorry I was late. I was
3: cleaning up vomit and poo from my geriatric incontinent 17-year-old cat.
2: Oh, God, thank God you said cat.
1: I wasn't sure where we were going.
2: I didn't know whether to laugh or...
1: No.
2: Yeah, now I can laugh.
1: Oh, dear.
2: Oh,
1: lovely.
2: God.
3: There's usually tears.
1: Yeah, I can understand.
3: Watering, knees hurting.
2: Oh, that's just the cat.
0: Yeah. Tina, thank you. That's
2: thank you.
0: Very plausible.
1: What we wanted, unfortunately.
2: Kate for Mermaid, please finish this sentence. Sorry I was late. I was...
4: I think I left the iron on, but then I got home and the iron was off.
2: Oh, God.
1: And then you had to go back.
2: Oh, God.
4: Yep.
0: Just say it was on.
4: And another one.
1: Yeah.
4: Sorry I was late. I think I left the garage door up, but I get home and it's down.
1: Oh, you need to stop second-guessing yourself,
2: yeah,
1: Kate. Believe in yourself.
2: I'll take photos of everything.
1: Yes.
2: Everything.
0: Thank you.
1: Donna from Labrador finished the sentence. I'm sorry I was late. I was...
5: I had poo pains and I'm really near to get to a toilet.
1: Oh, there we go.
2: Poo pains.
1: Poo pains. Okay.
2: That's the first time I've heard
1: it. It's actually a very funny phrase, poo pains.
2: Pain.
1: But, yeah, understandable. You were late. Thank you, Dunsey.
5: It really bloody happened.
1: Oh, well,
5: okay.
1: I don't need the full story, though. It's fine.
2: Do you want to send photos?
1: No.
2: My Instagram, Moira Major.
1: Marisa from Varsity Lakes, finish the sentence. Sorry I am late. I was...
6: My cute little cavalier decided to be disgusting this morning because my cat did a big poop in the cat kitty litter box. Oh. And she thought, oh, yum, yum, yum. Yeah, not good.
2: What's going
6: not
2: on
6: good.
2: With- It's doing that.
1: What is with you people?
6: I love my dog, but yes. I couldn't kiss her after that.
2: No! Kiss her after that? Why are you kissing her before that? Don't kiss your dog.
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8: What was the bird?
7: 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And I go, yeah, I speak fluent bird. There's a couple in our area that are the same bird now. And if I hear it, I can't help it. So I go, and it comes back at me. And then Anne yells out the door and goes, stop it. He might be trying to talk to his kids and telling them to come home.
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1: On Friday, my younger son Credence, Nathan, friend of the show, and Nathan's father-in-law were invited to Vent Cinemas to go watch Badlands. Mm-hmm. That's the new Predator movie. Now it's just a re-screening. You could go down there and you got a little gift bag. So we went there on Friday afternoon and we got to watch it in Screen X. So that's when the screens are on the side mm-hmm. as well. So you just focus on the middle. But
2: haven't
1: the
2: you
1: side.
2: Already seen that?
1: Yes.
2: Okay.
1: So we got invited to go watch it again because
2: it was so good.
1: Yeah, myself and Credence absolutely loved it. Big shout out to Liam and Regan who hooked us up with the seats. We got the best seats in there. And then as we were sitting there getting ready for the movie to start, Regan came up to us and she goes, "Would you like something off the Gold Coast menu?" And I was like, "Are we what?" And she goes, "You can have whatever you like and grab some food." So, Credence. Well,
2: so, Ben, did we get invited to this?
1: Yes, you did.
2: Oh, damn it. Continue.
0: Don't. Just, did we know there was going to be Gold Coast?
2: What, this is the.
1: I told you to. Mm. You can come along. But, I'm busy. I've got to hang out with my family and stuff.
0: Nah, fine. We did say that.
2: Yeah, we did actually.
1: Thank you.
0: Yeah. And we did have to do that.
1: You actually did.
0: We weren't just trying to get out of it.
1: No.
2: Because we were caring parents.
1: I got out of it.
0: You took yours with you.
2: You actually had yours with you.
1: So we ordered some sliders and some chips, three assortment of chips, like potato wedges, crinkle cut chips and sweet potato fries. None of your favourites, Mosey.
2: None of the things that I haven't eaten in 3 months since I started my diet. But anyway, my food production increased energy exercise sweating program.
1: Yes. Don't say the D word.
2: I won't say the D word.
1: My God. And then Regan goes, "Would you like a dessert afterwards?" I went, "No, thanks. I am good. Thank you.
0: I actually live in Rebaida. You can give me the heads up.
2: Like, you could have called halfway through the movie.
1: Because there were two seats left. And those two seats were for Moira and Ben. That's why I said, "Would you guys like to come?"
2: What did you have for dessert?
1: I didn't have anything for dessert.
2: Oh, good job.
1: My younger son did. Mm. He goes, "I just got myself a sundae." I went, "Ooh, bad choice." He goes, "Why is that?" "Oh, you'll see." So we ordered the food, got that, and then Regan came up with some drinks and was carrying something. And Credence goes, "Oh, she forgot my sundae. Why is she carrying a vase?" And I went, "She's not carrying a vase. That's your sundae." And he goes, "Oh, my God, it's getting bigger as it gets closer." And she puts down this fishbowl glass and it was filled with Tim Tams, ice cream, and anything that would give you diabetes.
2: Mm.
1: It looked amazing. And Credence looked at me and goes, "Do you want to share?" And I went, "No."
3: You're on your own.
1: He got through half of it and said, "No, I can't do anything else." I said, "Are you sure?" And he goes, "Yeah, no, that's just too much for me. I can't." And left it. Just left it there.
2: Did you bring it home?
1: No.
2: Did you bring it into work? I mean, I was just asking for a friend.
1: Is that friend you?
2: Maybe.
1: So we want to know, what couldn't you finish? It might be a food that was too big. It might be a TV show that you couldn't finish. I couldn't finish Dexter or The Walking Dead. I haven't finished it. And I've started it and cannot finish it because my wife wanted to watch Dexter with me. But then times didn't match up for when we could sit down and watch it. And we just haven't finished it. We're on season 6.
2: There's a book by one of my favourite authors and it made me so angry, I actually threw it out before I finished it.
1: Are you serious?
2: I could not read any more of it. It was just...
1: Made you angry?
2: It made me so angry because I love, love, love this author and I just thought it was not a great book. So I threw it out.
1: Oh. How far did you get into it?
2: I was near the end. The whole reveal happened.
1: Yeah.
2: And I went, "No, no, thank you." And I threw it out.
1: You don't even know what happened at the end.
2: I know what happened. I got to the reveal and then I went, "That was not the reveal I wanted." So I threw it out.
1: Oh, God. Hoity toity.
2: And also I'd spilt champagne all over it.
1: Ah, right. Oh, I knew there was something else.
0: It seems to be a real theme on this show today, isn't it?
1: That's why she got upset. She spilled champagne.
0: Okay, well, let's open this up. But what couldn't you finish? So it could have been food, could have been a book.
1: Yeah, it could have been a challenge.
0: Ah, yeah.
1: Like a food challenge.
0: TV show. Maybe you've never got to the end of one of our shows. That's
1: that's on you.
0: That's don't a possibility. We love when you're a part of the show, so give us a call here at Hot Tomato.
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1: My younger son Creedence couldn't finish his Sunday that he had when we were watching.
2: Now, you've sent a photo of this to the WhatsApp group.
1: Yes.
2: And you said you described the thing as a vase.
1: Yes.
2: I'm sorry. How could he not finish that? That
1: picture does not
2: do it justice.
1: No, not even. Like, I could hold it in my hands.
2: Oh, two hands.
1: Yes.
2: Okay. Oh. All right.
3: Like yep. Lion King sort of.
2: Yeah. Yes.
1: Like a chalice.
2: Svenja. That one.
1: Svenja.
3: That one.
1: We want to know why you couldn't you finish. Sorry, it's been a long Monday. Yeah. Nick from Merrimack, what couldn't you finish?
4: Oh, it was an eye fillet steak.
1: Oh. An eye fillet steak?
3: What's wrong with you?
4: Yeah, there's a backstory.
2: Okay.
1: Oh. Okay, go.
4: We went out for a work team dinner and there's about six or seven of us and we all ordered and they bought out an eye fillet that no one ordered.
2: Oh.
4: And I'd already had a 400-500-gram steak and... Oh. It was just sitting there, and they said they were going to chuck it in the bin, and I looked at it, and I ate half, and I just couldn't do the rest.
2: Oh, my God!
1: But they're so tiny. You couldn't have a slither?
4: I ate half. I just couldn't get the rest of it down. It really hurt me.
0: It's hurting us, Nick.
2: Yeah, it's your pride, isn't it? Yeah, definitely.
1: Next time you do that, Nick, just bring it into us.
2: Wow. Yeah. Oh.
4: It wasn't a good result, but, yeah, I just couldn't get any more in. It
1: wasn't a good result.
2: Did you have the meat sweats, Nick?
1: Yeah.
2: Yep.
4: It went pretty close.
1: Yeah. Which end?
2: Oh, I don't even want to know. Thank you, Nick.
1: Oh, dear.
2: Jess from Tweed, this wasn't you. This was your three-year-old. What happened?
5: We did a family fun run yesterday, and it was a 1 kilometre, and... She was talking about it at weeks, telling everyone at daycare, like, so excited, pumped, running with her cousin, got to the start line, she burst into tears, and she was hysterically sobbing the whole time.
2: Oh, I do
5: and
2: that
5: I
2: too,
5: say it
2: running.
5: Doesn't count. She didn't finish it because her dad came and picked her up and let her get carried. And I was like, well, you haven't actually done it now.
1: That's
2: harsh.
1: No, that's how they learn,
2: no,
1: Jess.
2: That is. It's not a participation trophy.
1: Yeah.
2: No.
5: She watched me do a full marathon last year and then she does a 1K and cries at the start line. I'm like, girl, come on.
1: What are you? Three or
2: what
1: something?
2: What are you, three? Yeah. Have you only just learned how to walk?
1: Oh, I love that, Jess. That's
2: You're
1: so good.
2: Hilarious, Jess.
1: Never let her forget, Jess. Never.
2: On her 21st, mate, bring that story back. Hope you got some photos.
3: Thank you, Jess.
1: That is great. Marianne from Pack Pines, what couldn't you finish?
6: It wasn't me. I'm pretty sure today the planets have aligned and you guys are meant to ask this question.
2: Okay.
6: For me to answer, this morning my husband made the bed 3/4 of the way.
1: What?
2: What?
6: Yeah.
1: What?
6: He only made it 3/4 of the way.
1: Why?
2: What?
1: Are you sure?
2: What happened to the other quarter?
6: Trust me, I'm sure. I'm the one that has to go and actually make it properly. But the problem is why only halfway or 3/4 of the way?
2: He's
1: your husband.
2: What was the quarter he didn't do?
6: He left pillows under the doona. The doona wasn't actually up to the top either. It was 3/4 of the way up the bed. Some of it was flapped in and flapped under.
1: No.
6: It broke my brain this morning to the point I put a big Facebook post up and I just flipped my...
2: Oh, and did you feel better after putting that Facebook post up?
6: Yes.
2: Okay, good.
0: And now you've been able to tell everyone on the Gold Coast.
2: Twice.
1: Who makes a bed any quarter? How did it? Did he get distracted? What?
6: No, exactly. Did he? Why? I don't know. You tell me. You're a man. You tell me. Why?
1: No, when I make the bed, I make it fully.
2: Yeah, you're a full bed maker. Right
1: yeah,
2: there.
1: I'm half-hearted.
2: Three-quartery.
1: No.
2: I don't even make my bed, Marianne, so it's probably going to do your head in. I'm so sorry.

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1: So yesterday I left Hope Island realising that all of the cheap petrol was in Southport and I had to get to Southport from Hope Island with no petrol. So I had to stop and get, I think it was 2.12 or 2.18. And then as I got closer and closer to Southport, it was 1.45, etc. So I really...
2: All I picture is you with that big long telescope just looking, yes, I can see it. All the cheap petrol is in Southport.
1: We went through a... we took a Tarago through the South Island of New Zealand many, many years ago. And it was just our family. And my brother, because he's so intelligent, he's the smartest of all children in the world, he actually had researched what to do because we were very, very close to running out of fuel.
2: Oh.
1: And apparently it was to keep the windows up, I don't know why, and to cruise through every single thing, like every, you know, put the car in neutral wherever you possibly could.
2: Yep.
1: And we made it, which is great. I mean, I still don't know if we would go, but in my car, Birdie the i30, who currently is having some time off at the moment, off the road, she's got some issues that she's dealing with. We've had a fight, sure, there's that, and she cracked her own windscreen. so what happens with her is she gets down to zero, well, it's zero, zero in my mind, so empty, empty.
2: Yeah.
1: And then it flashes for a period of time. And I know that you've got you've got 50 Ks.
2: Flashes?
1: You've got 50 Ks until she's dead, dead.
0: So past when the
1: flash
0: zero.
1: Yeah, past zero. So when you when it goes into flash, then you put it onto the odometer to actually see how far you can go. Madam Dakin, please discuss.
3: Yes, I'm exactly the same.
1: Thank you very much.
3: Once it starts flashing, that's when I'm like, woohoo.
2: What is he?
4: Now the fun begins.
3: I have a little while to go.
1: I do. I can make it.
0: But what about the first one that says... You've got low fuel. Why doesn't that prompt you to fill it up?
1: Oh, there's many reasons, Ben. Lack of money, lack of time, lack of interest.
2: Lack of the windows won't be going up.
1: Yeah.
2: Wind resistance.
1: Hope. Belief.
2: No downhill.
0: But it costs you more to fill it up.
2: Yes. Way more.
3: Well.
2: And didn't Ben tell you that if you go right down to the empty, there's all dirt and grime and they'll go to the
1: engine? I didn't know about that until yesterday.
0: Did you know about that?
3: I mean, it's a...
1: It's a thing.
3: It's an argument.
1: But we've all been there.
2: It's an argument.
0: It's argumented in the manual.
1: Dirt drinks on the weekend, haven't we? Hey, well, you don't know what's in there?
3: It could be worse.
1: Yeah, it could be worse. I still function quite well with dirt and grime in my drink.
2: I don't I don't even flash. No.
1: Right. So if you get towards the light, go towards the light. If you get there, you are straight to the service station.
2: Like if it goes and I know that it starts going red.
1: Yeah.
2: There's no blinking. I just pull over and fill up.
1: Ben.
0: Yeah. Or if I know that I'm coming back to Southport, which I do every day, I'll go, it's about 20 Ks. Yeah, I can get back there with still plenty in reserve.
2: Yeah, it's like 64 Ks from my house to here.
1: Is it that far?
2: Yeah. Ooh. And I know exactly how far and where I can get to, and I can get to the Pearl service station, which is the cheapest, or the metro down here.
1: So, Madam Dakin, it's just anarchy for us.
2: Yeah. Oh, you don't even plan it. You're not planning.
1: No, there's no planning.
0: Oh, my God.
3: Sometimes I might plan if I see very cheap fuel. And I'll do a little top up.
1: Yeah. And sometimes,
3: very rare these
1: usually
3: days.
1: Around the 15th of each month when we get paid, put a full fitty in there just to really treat the car. Really give the car something special.
0: But that's only going to get it just above a quarter the way you're driving it.
1: Well.
2: And the. What?
1: All right, we want to know.
2: I'm
1: petrol, what's your vibe?
0: Now, we want to know how far past zero have you pushed it?
1: How far have you pushed
0: it? Or do you want to tell Moira and Madam Dakin what we are saying?
3: No,
1: that's fine.
2: They won't listen.
1: We want the anarchy. We want anarchists.
2: Aerosmith.
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0: Coast Best Music Variety on 102.9 Hot Tomato, and Moira and Big Trev reheated right now as well.
1: Are you a petrol anarchist though? I like to really push it. I mean, sometimes there's no, I have no choice.
2: You're pushing this friendship. You're doing yes. Mine and Ben's head in.
1: I know. I did think my cardio today was going to be pushing the car and walking back to Hope Island after doing the school run. We want to know, do you care for the empty light, or do you just live in anarchy? Jessica from Mermaid Waters, what are you?
3: Yes, I feel it's an adrenaline rush.
1: Yes.
2: Oh God.
3: So when, once you get past zero, you're like thinking in your head, where's the closest petrol station and do I need it or do I go to the next one?
1: Oh.
3: And like, I know, right? Look, there have been times in the past when I've had to buy a jerry can.
1: Up.
3: And then walk back to my car.
2: What the hell?
3: Well, yeah, because I've gone too far and gone, ooh, I overmarked that one.
0: yeah.
3: But like, at the moment I'm on 17. I feel like a naughty teenager.
1: Oh, my gosh.
3: Yeah. But my husband always tells me off because he's like, whenever he gets in my car, he's got no fuel.
1: Yep.
3: He stands there and fills it up. I don't want to stand there for that long. Like, 50 bucks is my max.
1: Yeah.
2: What do you mean 50 and bucks is your max?
0: That doesn't really cut it in 2026, yeah. though.
1: No,
0: might
1: it
0: have
1: doesn't.
0: To adjust that.
3: Well, no, this is on the Gold Coast now.
1: Yeah.
3: I just stand there and go, yeah, that's about it.
2: Oh, my God.
3: I used to try and make it stop on the whole number. Now I don't care. I just go, oh, yeah.
1: 36.18. Yes, you crazy girl.
2: God, goodness. You got the patience of a 4-year-old.
1: I love it, Jessica.
0: Stressing us out.
2: Yes. Jeff, are you a petrol anarchist?
4: Oh, absolutely.
2: Oh, God, another one. What's
1: I love
2: going
1: it.
2: On?
1: Is it the thrill, Jeff?
4: It's too lazy to stop in the middle of the night.
2: Right, okay.
1: Yep, all right. It's not the thrill, it's the lazy.
0: Right.
1: Brilliant. Got it.
2: Oh my God.
1: Your honesty, Jeff.
2: Okay. Thanks, Jeff.
1: Thank you.
0: It's just chaos.
1: Laura from Jacobswell, are you joining me in anarchy of petrol stuff?
5: Absolutely.
1: Yes.
2: Oh, God.
1: Yes.
5: There was a time many years ago when my idea of determining when to put petrol in came down to when I go around a roundabout and the engine would cut out as I went round the corner. Then I knew, and then it would kick back in again. So I knew I had enough to get to the petrol station, but like I probably needed to go soon.
1: Oh, you are killing Ben
0: Laura.
1: And Trevor in here. This
2: you're
1: is fantastic.
2: Killing your car.
1: This is fantastic.
2: You're a little turkey. That's what
5: you are. Well, you know, sometimes it's like that.
1: It is. I understand.
5: What you
2: got to
5: do?
2: It doesn't have to be. You know, there's no pressure in it. Just chuck some fuel in your car.
5: Yeah, but there's always something else to do with it,
1: exactly.
5: You know?
1: Laura, you're part of the team. You're part of the team. We ride at dawn as long as we've got fuel.
2: Laura, go to your room.
1: If we don't have fuel, we'll ride a bit later.
0: Laura's the reason we still have to have traffic reports on
2: that. Thanks, Laura. If someone breaks down the roundabout, we know it's you.
0: Yeah. It's Moira and Big Trev here on Hot Tomato. We're all very disappointed.
6: I'm not.
2: Yeah, you're not.

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1: Yeah, it could be like an old aunt or a sister.
2: There's one way to tell if they're related. Go up and talk to her, and if she says, "I'm the greatest Spanish lady in the world."
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1: I don't know if you are a patient shopper. When you go out shopping, Morsy, how patient are you?
2: Oh, look, there's a couple of variables depending on what time of the day it is, how hungry I am, and also what the circumstances are.
1: Mm-hmm.
2: But on general, quite patient and understanding.
1: Yeah.
2: Because I've worked in retail and that sucks sometimes.
1: It does really help not being hangry.
2: Hangry is certainly a sin, going shopping hangry.
1: Or being in a rush.
2: Mm.
1: And you've got to pick the right day or the right time of day. Like on the weekends, on Sunday, days I go right to the end of the day because everybody's done their grocery shopping for the week.
2: And the chickens are on special.
1: And the chickens are on special. But I was chatting to one of the workers down at my local supermarket and she goes, what do you think the waiting time when it comes to people's patience are? And I was like, what do you mean? Like when people do their Coles pickup or they do is waiting in line, what do you think the time variant, how long until they complain? I went, I don't know, it's just... Is there a time? She goes, 2 to 3 minutes and then people will start complaining.
2: But hang on, you've picked the line.
1: Yeah.
2: You've made that choice.
1: Yeah.
2: So it's up to, so something goes wrong.
1: Yeah, if something goes wrong, like if there's maybe two counters and the only one's using, why don't they put another person down there?
2: Yeah.
1: If they're at the meat department and there's one person working, why isn't there two people because there's three people here?
2: Yeah.
1: And people always, like at Costco's another place, everybody lines up and they just... wait in line.
2: Costco, it's like a pile of ants at the end heading towards the exit.
3: And Costco's more of an experience, like
2: it's
3: a destination shop, isn't it?
2: It's not like your everyday shop.
1: Yeah.
2: And you'd be going there every day for food.
1: Like I went
2: to a big family.
1: Supermarket this morning and someone was waiting for their pickup and one of the workers went out there with their trolley. They'd done all their shopping for the person waiting outside and they come walking back in and I overheard the conversation and she said to another person, they weren't there when I got there. And she goes, did you go out there on the time? Yeah, went out there time, sat out there for a couple of minutes. They weren't there, so I came back inside.
2: Had they left?
1: I don't know if they'd left or they hadn't rocked up.
2: It is a big thing, though. And, you know, it's the huff and the puff.
1: Yes.
2: That really gets the vocal. They're not saying anything, but they're standing there going,
1: the whole time. I hate that.
2: And
1: See, when it comes to shopping me, I've got all the patience in the world, so I'll just wait.
3: Sounds like it, because you were talking to the staff member about how long people wait for. I'm sure holding up the other people behind you.
1: No, I was in there by myself.
2: Okay.
1: That's fine.
2: All right.
1: We want to know what kind of shopper are you? Patient?
2: Yeah.
1: Impatient?
2: Do you leave if there's too much? I actually witnessed someone, know how they have the flower section of the supermarket and then you have to pay for it at the service desk?
1: Yeah.
2: To buy the flowers. I was watching him and he picked the flowers up and said, I want to buy them here. And they went, no, so you just have to go over there. And he goes, I'll stuff it and just left it on the tent.
1: No.
2: Yep. It was too far for him to walk. All of the 10 metres.
3: All right, let's chat.
2: You'd make a lovely vase, sir.
3: One day you might end up in one.
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5: Hi, I'm Sally Pearson. Competition continues at the Commonwealth Games. Molly O'Callaghan, Meg Harris and Shayna Jack compete in the women's 100-metre freestyle while the Diamonds hit the court against England. Roo star Jasmine Garner will captain Australia in next Saturday's AFLW International against Ireland at North Sydney Oval. Brisbane dual premiership player Orla O'Dwyer leads the Irish outfit. The Broncos and Warriors have chalked wins in the NRLW and the Aussie Stingers have won bronze at the Water Polo World Cup, defeating Russia 12-9.
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1: We want to know if you are a patient shopper when it comes to waiting, are you okay? Like if you go to your local Woolies or Coles, because I was talking to one of the attendants down there and they said 2 minutes to 3 minutes is the tops for all people will wait.
2: That's ridiculous.
1: I think that is dumb.
2: I think it is too.
1: Yeah, I'm very patient. Moisey, you're very patient.
2: I am, as long as I'm not hangry.
1: Yeah.
2: But that's my that I have to deal with because I pay cash a lot as well. And that does get me irritated when everyone's taking the cash machines and they've got their cards.
1: Yes.
2: I'm like, show me the cash and then you can go in there. Steve, where's your cash? ID and cash first, and then I'll jump in front of you.
1: And not with those shoes, mate.
2: Yeah, no, Steve.
1: Rachel from Arundel, are you a patient shopper?
3: Yes, I am.
1: Yes.
3: And I'm also a very helpful shopper.
1: How helpful are you?
3: Well, I'll always help, because I'm tall, always help and get it from the top shelf.
2: Oh, you're a good woman.
3: And if they're an old lady, they'll want them bending over and breaking a knee or whatever, so I always help it up, you know, pick it up for them.
1: Oh, nice.
3: But it's guaranteed... Can I just say, guaranteed, those helpful moments are never repaid.
1: No, never.
2: No, absolutely
3: because
2: not.
3: Because I'm there and, I've let them go in front of me and they've, you know, and it's carried on. Everything frozen's now not.
1: Yes.
3: And if traffic too, I'll let them in every time.
1: Yeah.
3: But they will do the... The thing creates all the havoc.
1: Yes.
2: Right.
1: Yeah.
3: And, oh, my God, and I'm always, so I'm just waiting. It'll be my turn.
2: It will be.
1: It's coming.
2: Karma will come. Absolutely. Absolutely.
1: Saint,
2: you
1: Rachel.
2: Are.
1: Yes.
2: A tall saint.
1: God bless.
2: Kate from Varsity Lakes, are you a patient shopper?
4: I am very impatient.
2: Oh.
4: So much the shopping.
2: Mm-hmm.
4: It is the people that stand in the aisles and they answer their phone.
1: Oh.
4: Do you know what? I've succumbed to running up the back of them with the trolley.
1: Hey.
4: That old lady.
1: Kate.
4: That old lady that goes, oh, sorry about that. It's my mission now.
1: Is it?
4: Stand in the aisle and answer your phone, step to the side. No, it's not acceptable.
2: It's not okay. Kate has spoken.
1: Yes.
2: Kate from Varsity Lakes has spoken.
1: Yes, if you feel someone running you over,
2: that
1: it's
2: is Kate.
1: Kate.
2: Yes.
5: Supermarket police or vigilante.
2: Yes.
5: That's what she is.
1: Sorry, miss. Kylie from Hope Island, are you a patient shopper?
6: I am, sort of, maybe not. but I work in retail and we often get a lot of Uber Eats, DoorDash, that sort of thing.
1: Mm-hmm.
6: And they'll come in and go, have you got that order? And we're like, oh, give me, 5 minutes. Can you make me a priority? No, I can't make you a priority. Wow. Get stuffed. I have 7 other orders in front of me.
1: It's probably their order.
2: Yeah, probably. They're not even from Uber Eats.
6: Is hungry. It's like, I'm on the other end of that one, so it's always fun.
2: Oh, it sounds like a hoot. Thank you, Kylie.
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1: 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Massive! You gotta
0: keep moving. Strap in, because it's back, beaches, and it's bigger and better than before.
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0: Now on 1029 Hot Tomato, here's another Gold Coast flashback. 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

0: 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Sounds old. 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

0: now on 1029 Hot Tomato, the sound of your favourite Cass single being chewed up. Sounds old. 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
1: So I was at my gym this morning. Now, they have a collection of, like, affirmation cards. I picked out one today and it said money magnet. Just before I was about to say my to work, I get a call from the Wallaby Hotel. I was there 3 weeks ago with Breezy's parents. Mm-hmm. So I chucked some money on the keno and won nothing.
2: Okay.
1: And then they said, okay, you can fill out this form and chuck it in here. So I get a phone call saying that I've won $500.
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1: Yeah.
2: Okay, we need to get those affirmation cards.
1: I'd play a Massey. If you could send us, pass us one, we will take one every

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0: 2 Night Hot Tomatoes, Gayley and Emily Jane. Sometimes dads with big families have got a bit of swagger, like, yeah, I've got so many kids. Yeah, I'm a bit of a breeding machine, you know, there's that swagger. This guy, after having 6 kids, began calling his wife mother of 6, so it was an endearing term. Mm-hmm. He'd say things like, hey, mother of 6, can you just grab me a drink of water, like if she's out in the kitchen. Anyway, he continued to do this until one evening at a party, he joked again, hey, mother of 6, let's go. And she, tired of it, instantly fired back in a loud voice, sure. Father of 4.
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2: Oh,
1: okay,
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1: You
2: yeah.
1: understand?
2: Yeah,
1: 100%. So 100 years ago or whenever the Titanic sank, it was all like, you know, get to the boat, save the women and children first. Yeah, are we ready? You can't park there. Sinking was not on my bingo card for 2026. Some icebergs just hit different. Oh. Bruh, the boat isn't boating. And something just beat a Jet 2 holiday.
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1: Mozzie has an irrational fear of balloons. 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
2: Yeah. I don't. I know you've got a pin in your hand.
1: Yeah, I've got a pin in my hand, so you just don't know.
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1: Don't go home. 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
2: No, is it? That's it. We're moving on. Oh, look, we've got a phone call.
1: Oh, we do.

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1: Right? 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A young woman narrowly escaped a dangerous situation on a beach in Adelaide. 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
1: Tougher laws for e-scooters and e-bikes. I saw a guy on one of these illegal e-bikes the other day. I was walking Thomas out behind the Burley golf course. He went up that hill. I reckon he was going over 100 kilometres an hour. 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

0: 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Sounds old. Let's play some new music instead. Katy Perry, Watch It Burn.
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0: Right, team, welcome to the Identity Fraud Workshop and how you can prevent it happening to you. 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

0: 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Sounds old. 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Olivia Rodrigo, Stupid Song.
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1: Now, we want to know what you will do in this situation. 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
0: 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Side of the fence.
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0: 92.9 Hot Tomatoes, Gayley and Emily Jane. Guy Neil Simmons, he got a connection with a tawny owl. Oh. And every morning he would go out and start communicating with some hoots over the fence. And he started logging the different types of hoots and he started looking it up, going to the library, reading the books and getting right into it. And at one stage his wife joked with the other wife and said he's got a logbook and everything. And then the other wife said, "You're kidding me." And she said, "What?" And she said, "My husband's been hooting to the tawny owl over your side of the fence." So the two blokes for 8 months have been talking fluent owl to each other.
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10: Everything is flowing very nicely across the Gold Coast this morning. No dramas to report on at this stage. We will check in again in about 30 minutes. So if you do spot anything, call the traffic hotline on 55192275.
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10: It's 5 o'clock. Hi, I'm Lucy Knight. A man's been charged over a destructive hit-and-run crash on the Gold Coast. A Mercedes-Benz ploughed into two parked vehicles on Parker Street in Labrador on Saturday before coming to a crashing halt in a nearby garden bed. The driver allegedly took off on foot but was later tracked down to a Bigger Waters address, with a 43-year-old Hope Island man since charged with several offences, including drug and drink driving. It was kept behind bars and is due to front court today. A motorcyclist has been killed in a horror crash in the scenic rim. The 61-year-old man was riding a Harley Davidson on Beau Desert Bean Lee Road in Burnham yesterday afternoon when he collided with a Ford Ute. He suffered life-threatening injuries and died at the scene. The forensic crash unit is investigating. Millions of phones across Australia will buzz at 2 o'clock our time as the nation's new AusAlert system is put through its biggest test. We'll not only receive a text message, but our phones will sound a siren for 10 seconds. And the next round of the state government's play on sports vouchers go up for grabs today. Across the region, there are 362 sporting clubs that accept the voucher, with soccer, rugby league and netball attracting the highest number of participants. Almost 36,000 kids have accessed the program just on the Gold Coast in its first year. To sport, the Aussies continue to dominate the medal tally at the Commonwealth Games in Glasgow. Our athletes have now claimed 26 medals, including 12 gold. Australian baton bearer and para-athlete Tim Hodge, the latest to claim gold in the S9 100-metre backstroke. The Titans are celebrating its first back-to-back win this season with a 38-18 victory over the Dragons. Coach Josh Hannay says it was a tough game to win.
11: You know, there was a lot in the Dragons' favour today. Like Gutho's 250th, Old Boys Day. Like, we walked into a bit of a trap here today. Like, they had a lot to play for, and I just thought to come on the road with all that sort of stacked against us, I just loved how we went about it today, yeah.
10: The Sharks smashed the Sea Eagles in the later game, 48-12. And in the AFL last night, the Saints beat North Melbourne by 31 points and the Lions thrashed Port Adelaide at the Gabba, 126-67. We'll take a look at Gold Coast weather next.
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10: Go, Harvey, go. To the weather, partly cloudy with a few showers about today. Top of 21 degrees, shower 2 and 21 again tomorrow. Mostly sunny on Wednesday before a partly cloudy Thursday. At the Seaway right now, it's 12 degrees. 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

0: Righto, good morning, Olivia, with you, 5:14. Showers today, heading for 21. It is 12 right now at the Seaway. Gailey and Emily Jade back live next week with your chance to score a Bali holiday. Flights from the Gold Coast Airport with Virgin Australia. 5 nights at the Super Luxe Como Irma Changu, including breakfast, spending money, and we've got a couple of trips to give away win next week when Gailey and Emily Jade return to Hot Tomato. We've got a happy Pharrell next. Hopefully he'll cheer you up here Monday morning.
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0: I had to go to Woolworths. 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
9: All of our roads are flowing nicely this morning. No dramas on the M1 or local roads. If you do spot anything, though, call the traffic hotline on 5519-2275.
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9: It's just gone 5:30. Hi, I'm Lucy Knight. The Forensic Crash Unit is investigating a fatal crash in the scenic rim. A Harley-Davidson collided with a Ford Ute on Beaudesert Beenleigh Road in Burnham near Beaudesert yesterday afternoon. The 61-year-old male motorcyclist suffered life-threatening injuries and died at the scene. Police have tracked down a driver accused of fleeing the scene of a massive crash in Labrador. The 43-year-old allegedly took off on foot after smashing a Mercedes into two parked cars on Parker Street on Saturday before being located at a Bigger Waters address. He'll front court today on several offences, including drink

0: Ago, with more than 1,300 weapons seized since then and 2,600 charges laid. Hundreds of people gathered in Helensvale yesterday for the annual Ride for Jack event. And German police have shot dead the suspect in a terror attack at a Berlin Pride event. One person died and 29 others were injured when a man ploughed a white van into crowds and then began attacking people with a machete. To sport, another gold has just been added to Australia's medal tally at the Commonwealth Games in Glasgow this morning. Iona Anderson finishing first in the women's 100-metre backstroke, with fellow Aussie Hannah Fredericks in fourth place. Earlier, Tim Hodge also claimed gold in the men's S9 100-metre backstroke. The Titans have taken down the Dragons with a 38-18-point win. It's the first Titans win, back-to-back win this season. In the later game last night, the Sharks cemented themselves in the top four with a 48-12 victory over the Sea Eagles. And defending F1 champion Lando Norris has claimed his first victory of the season, taking out the Hungarian Grand Prix ahead of Max Verstappen and Kimi Antonelli. Oscar Piastri was forced to retire with gearbox failure. We'll check the latest Gold Coast weather next.
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0: To the weather, partly cloudy with a few showers about today, heading for a top of 21 degrees. Shower or two and 21 again tomorrow, mostly sunny on Wednesday before a partly cloudy Thursday. At the Seaway right now, it's 12 degrees. 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

0: morning. It is 5:45. Gailey and Emily Jade back next week. And the Pacific Air Show Gold Coast, it returns August 14th to 16th. Hot Tomato is the only place to get your tickets this morning. The giveaways. Now, if you got the code word from 9 News Gold Coast Friday night, you could score the ultimate air show upgrade with premium hospitality at the Beach Club and a stay at the Montrose Circle on Cavill. 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

0: 92.9 Hot Tomato. Good morning, Olivia with you, Gailey and Emily Jade back next week. And Lucy with Hot Tomato News next, an update on how our Aussie athletes are going in Glasgow.
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8: Everything is flowing nicely across Gold Coast roads this morning. Just looking a little under speed in the northbound lanes of the M1 through Alpha Coomera and Pimpama. Further north, a little slow through Slacks Creek if you're heading into Brizzy. We'll check it again in 15 minutes. If you do spot anything else, call the traffic hotline on 5519-2275.
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8: It's coming up to 6 o'clock. Hi, I'm Lucy Knight. A man has spent the weekend behind bars following a massive hit-and-run crash on the Gold Coast. The 43-year-old is accused of being drunk and on drugs when he smashed a Mercedes-Benz into two parked vehicles on Parker Street in Labrador on Saturday before fleeing the scene on foot. He was later tracked down to a Biggera Waters address and will front court today, facing several charges. A horror crash in the scenic rim has claimed the life of a motorcyclist. The 61-year-old man was riding a Harley Davidson on Bow Desert Beenleigh Road in Burnham yesterday afternoon when he collided with a Ford Falcon Ute. The Forensic Crash Unit is investigating the circumstances surrounding the crash. Australia has added two more golds at the Commonwealth Games in Glasgow so far this morning, both in the pool. Tim Hodge winning the men's S9 100 backstroke, while Iona Anderson stormed home to win the women's 100 backstroke.
9: Yeah, I'm pretty excited. That was a really great performance for me. I'm just stuck with that. Just after the setup of the week, that's just set me up for the rest of the week really well now.
8: Anderson on 7 there. And the Oz Alert system will be put to the test today with phones across Australia to vibrate and play a siren at 2 o'clock our time. That alert will be accompanied by a text explaining it's a test for the new emergency alert system that'll deliver critical info about natural disasters or police incidents based on our location. to sport. The Titans have downed the Dragons 38-18 to claim their first back-to-back victory of the season. Coach Josh Hannay says the group is growing each week.
4: We're fully aware of where we're at and the journey we're on and that there's going to be some hard lessons, you know, like how to close out a game, how to win from in front, how to win from behind. They're learning a lot on the run, these guys, but I just love how they are learning.
8: Meantime, the Sharks are now circling the NRL's top two after thrashing Manly 48-12. And in the AFL, the Lions won their seventh game in a row with a 59-point victory over Port Adelaide at the Gabba, while the Saints are defending their decision to play Max King in yesterday's 35-point win over North Melbourne. The star forward injured his hamstring in his first game back in 757 days. We'll check the latest Gold Coast weather and surf conditions with Tara next.
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11: Not too much around the Gold Coast this morning. That swell is only hitting around half a metre on the coastline and winds light from the southwest at the moment, making for nice clean conditions and due to really pick up in the next few hours. Best bet for a wave will be those southern swell magnets and over the border. Just on that high tide now with a midday low tide and 21 in the water. Have a great morning and I'll check back in a couple of hours.
8: To the weather, partly cloudy across the coast today, a few showers and a top of 21 degrees, shower 2 and 21 again tomorrow, mostly sunny on Wednesday before a partly cloudy Thursday. At the Seaway right now, it's 12 degrees. The biggest event of the year to hit the Gold Coast takes off in a few weeks and only Hot Tomato has your free tickets. 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
14: Ladies and gents, this is the moment you've waited for. You've been searching in the dark, sweat soaking through the floor. And buried in your bones, there's an ache that you can't ignore. 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

0: 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Good morning, Olivia. With you, it is 6:14. Gayley and Emily Jade, they're back live next week. And your chance to score a Bali holiday. How is this? Flights from the Gold Coast Airport with Virgin Australia. 5 nights at the Super Lux Como Uma Chengdu, including breakfast and spending money. We've got a couple of these trips to give away. You can win next week when Gayley and Emily Jade return on Hot Tomato. Speaking of giveaway specific airshow tickets coming up after 7 on Hot Tomato.
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3: The M1 is looking a little slow northbound through Upper Coomera and Pimpama, and then further north if you're heading into Brizzy through Tanimera to Slacks Creek. All of our local roads across the Gold Coast, though, they're flowing nicely, no dramas. We'll check in again in about 15 minutes. If you do spot anything, call the traffic hotline 5519-2275. Gold Coast weather today, partly cloudy with some showers and a top of 21 degrees. At the Seaway right now, it's 12 degrees.
4: It's the biggest event to hit the skies of surfers. 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
0: Yeah, right. 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
0: Everything is looking pretty good across the Gold Coast, just a little slow northbound on the M1 through Altatooma and southbound through Helensvale, but all of our local roads are flowing well, no dramas. We'll check in again in about 15 minutes. If you do spot anything, call the traffic hotline on 5519-2275.
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0: It's 6:31. Hi, I'm Lucy Knight. Three Gold Coasters have just swept the podium in the pool this morning at the Commonwealth Games in Glasgow. Cam McAvoy claiming gold in the men's 50-metre freestyle in front of local boys Flynn Southam and Jamie Jack in second and third. Police are investigating the circumstances surrounding a fatal crash in the scenic rim. A Harley-Davidson motorcycle collided with a Ford Falcon Ute on Bow Desert Beenleigh Road in Burnham yesterday afternoon. The 61-year-old male motorcyclist died at the scene. A man will front court today accused of driving drunk and on drugs following a hit-and-run crash in Labrador. A Mercedes-Benz ploughed into two parked vehicles on Parker Street on Saturday, with the 43-year-old driver allegedly taking off on foot. He was later arrested at a Bigger Waters address and remanded in custody. And the federal government has all but ruled out extending the fuel excise discount again. The current 16 cents a litre discount ends on Sunday, which coincides with the usual six-monthly increase of just over a cent a litre. To sport, the Titans have leapfrogged the Broncos on the NRL ladder after downing the Dragons 38-18. It's the Titans' first back-to-back win of the season. Meantime, the Sea Eagles slumped to its fourth straight loss, 48-12 to the Sharks. And Lando Norris has taken out the F1 Hungarian Grand Prix this morning. Aussie McLaren teammate Oscar Piastri failed to finish after his car broke down despite leading after the first lap.
10: Yeah, that was definitely the highlight of my race, and it went pretty downhill from there.
0: And Max Verstappen finished second with Drivers' Championship leader Kimi Antonelli in third place. We'll check the latest Gold Coast weather next.
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1: To the weather, partly cloudy with a few showers today, top of 21 degrees, shower 2 and 21 again tomorrow. Mostly sunny on Wednesday before a partly cloudy Thursday. At the Seaway right now, it's 12 degrees. 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

0: 1029 Hot Tomato. Good morning. It's 6:44. Olivia with you. Gailey and Emily J back next Monday. And they're giving away a trip to Bali. And today, Oz Alert National Test. So this is a critical alert that will be sent to all compatible mobile devices in Australia. It'll happen to us 2 p.m. today. Now, this alert will override silent and do not disturb device settings. It will appear like a system notification on screens and make a loud siren sound for 10 seconds. So that is happening 2 p.m. today. Coming up, Tame Impala and London Beat on Hot Tomato. Let's check the roads with Luce.
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3: The M1 is looking really good this morning. Just a little slow southbound through the Hope Island, Helensvale stretch. No dramas on our local roads to report on at this stage. We'll check in again in 15 minutes, though, so if you do spot anything, call the traffic hotline on 55192275. Gold Coast weather today, a couple of showers about, top of 21 degrees. At the Seaway right now, it's 12 degrees.
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8: 1029 Hot Tomato Traffic.
9: Just a minor delay southbound on the M1, Kimbrema through to Helensvale. Northbound is flowing very nicely until you hit Logan Home. There's a bit of congestion through to Slacks Creek. Local roads around the Gold Coast are looking good. No dramas to report on at this stage. We'll check in again in 15 minutes. If you do spot anything, call the traffic hotline on 5519 2275.
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9: It's a minute to seven. Hi, I'm Lucy Knight. Three Gold Coast athletes have staged a clean sweep in the pool at the Commonwealth Games in Glasgow this morning, taking out gold, silver and bronze. Cam McAvoy claiming his first ever Commonwealth gold with a win in the men's 50-metre freestyle ahead of fellow locals Flynn Southam and Jamie Jack.
11: It's nice. I feel like I've collected all the Infinity Stones, so it's a good feeling.
9: McAvoy on seven there. Four other gold medals have been won for Australia this morning, including Lani Pallister in the women's 1500-metre freestyle before the Aussie men took out the 4x200 freestyle relay. Police have laid charges against a driver following a destructive hit-and-run crash on the Gold Coast. A Mercedes-Benz ploughed into two parked vehicles on Parker Street in Labrador on Saturday, with the 43-year-old male driver allegedly fleeing the scene on foot. He was later arrested at a Bigger of Waters address and kept behind bars over the weekend to front court today. A motorbike rider's been killed in a horror collision in the scenic rim. Emergency crews were called to Beau Desert Bean Lee Road in Burnham yesterday afternoon after a Harley Davidson and Ford Falcon Ute collided. The 61-year-old male motorcyclist died at the scene. The Forensic Crash Unit is investigating. And the federal government is confident today's test of the National Alert System will be a success, despite concerns from some emergency services. An alert will be sent to all compatible mobiles at 2 p.m. our time. Emergency Management Minister Christy McBain has told Nine it's the most efficient way to reach as many people as possible.
12: It's not reliant on any one telco provider and it's not subject to network congestion, which is incredibly important, particularly when you have a rapidly moving event. We continue to work with the states and territories, obviously.
9: to sport. The Titans have clinched their first back-to-back win since the start of last season with a 38-18 point victory over the Dragons. Jaden Campbell starring for the Titans with a try and three assists. The Sharks thrashed the struggling Sea Eagles 48-12 in the later game. And in the AFL, Max King has suffered another injury woe in his first game back for the Saints. He was forced to leave the field in the third quarter of yesterday's 31-point win over North Melbourne because of hamstring tightness, while the Lions beat Port by 59 points at the Gabba. We'll check the latest Gold Coast weather next.
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9: To the weather, partly cloudy today with a few showers about and a top of 21 degrees. Shower 2 and 21 again tomorrow. Mostly sunny on Wednesday before a partly cloudy Thursday. At the Seaway right now, it's 12 degrees. Gayley and Emily Jade are back live next week and have your chance to win a Bali holiday, including direct flights from the Gold Coast Airport with Virgin Australia. 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

0: Cam, thanks for jumping in my cab, guys. I'm Wayno. 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

0: 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Good morning. It is 7:14. Gailey and Emily Jade back next Monday. Pacific Air Show Gold Coast. Woohoo! Returns August 14 to 16. Hot Tomato is the only place to win your tickets. Now, if you grab the code word Friday night on 9 News Gold Coast, you could also score the ultimate air show upgrade with premium hospitality at the Beach Club and a stay at the Mantra Circle on Cavill. I'll be doing that giveaway before 8.
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3: The M1 is a little under speed southbound, Kintamar through to Helens Vale, but everything else is flowing nicely, including northbound. If you're heading into Brizzy, it's just a little under speed in that usual Tanimera to Slacks freak stretch. Local roads around the Gold Coast are flowing nicely, no dramas. We'll check it again in about 15 minutes. If you do spot anything, call the traffic hotline 55192275. Gold Coast weather today, partly cloudy with a few showers and a top of 21 degrees. At the sea rate right now, it's 12 degrees.
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1: 102.9 Hot Tomato Traffic.
4: The M1 is under speed southbound Coomera through to Mullandina. Also looking a little slow northbound through the Pimpamar stretch and further north into Brizzy, Tanimera through to Slats Creek. Local roads around the Gold Coast, everything's flowing pretty nicely. No major issues to report on. If you do spot anything though, call the traffic hotline 55192275.
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4: It's just gone 7:30. Hi, I'm Lucy Knight. Five more gold medals have been added to Australia's medal tally at the Commonwealth Games this morning as our Aussie athletes dominate in the pool. It was a Gold Coast clean sweep in the men's 50-metre freestyle with Cam McAvoy taking out the race ahead of fellow locals Flynn Southam and Jamie Jack in second and third. Lani Pallister amongst the other gold medalist winners in the women's 1500-metre freestyle. Police are appealing for witnesses or dash cam as they try to piece together a horror crash in the scenic rim. A 61-year-old male motorcyclist died after colliding with a Ford Falcon Ute on Bow Desert Beanley Road in Burnham yesterday afternoon. It was the second fatal across the southeast yesterday after a crash west of Toowoomba claimed the life of a 54-year-old man. Two vehicles have been significantly damaged in an alleged hit-and-run crash in Labrador. A Mercedes-Benz ploughed into the parked cars on Parker Street on Saturday, with the driver taking off on foot. A 43-year-old man was later arrested at a Bigger Waters address and will front court today on several offences, including drink and drug driving. And applications open today for the next round of the state government's Play On sports vouchers. Almost 36,000 kids have already accessed the program here on the Gold Coast in its first year. The $200 vouchers can be used on membership fees and participation costs for kids aged between 5

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1: To sport. No luck for Aussie Oscar Piastri at the Hungarian F1 Grand Prix. The McLaren driver was leading the race after the first lap, but then made contact with Carlos Sainz and eventually couldn't finish after his car broke down.
2: Getting taken out by a backmark is never really one of the things you think can go wrong, but I was proven wrong. And then obviously the gearbox, so not the easiest of days.
1: Lando Norris won the race with Max Verstappen second and Kimi Antonelli third. To the weather, partly cloudy with a few showers today, top of 21 degrees, shower 2 and 21 again tomorrow, mostly sunny on Wednesday before a partly cloudy Thursday. At the Seaway right now, it's 12 degrees and the Gold Coast only 20. 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

0: Lydia Gailey and Emily Jade are back live next Monday with your chance to score a Bali holiday. 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We've got a couple of trips to give away. 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
2: 1029 Hot Tomato Traffic.
3: The M1 is slow southbound Coomera through to Mullandina. Northbound is nice and clear, just a little slow through Upper Coomera and Pimpama. Local roads around the Gold Coast still flowing pretty nicely, no major issues. Starting to look a little busy around the major school zones, but not too bad at this stage. We'll check in again in 15 minutes. If you do spot anything, call the traffic hotline 5519 2275. Gold Coast weather today, a few showers about and a top of 21 degrees, though it doesn't look like it now. Very blue skies. Top of 21 at the Seaway right now. It is 13 degrees.
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0: 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Good morning, Olivia, with you. Gaylee and Emily Jade are back live next week.
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0: Good morning, Laurie from Southport. How was your weekend?
3: Oh, really beautiful. Thank you. Fantastic weather.
0: Oh, we were so lucky, weren't we?
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0: Hey, congratulations. You've won a Pacific Air Show Gold Coast double pass.
3: Oh, that's fantastic. It's a great event. We've been before and that's great. Thank you.
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3: No, unfortunately, I don't.
0: No problem. You got that double pass. Well done, Laurie.
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0: Don't forget to watch Nine Gold Coast News tonight. 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
10: 1029 Hot Tomato Traffic.
11: The M1 is slow southbound Coomera through to Mullindina. Northbound is a nice clear run all the way through till you hit Logan. It is a little slow through to Slacks Creek. Local roads around the Gold Coast, everything's slowing alright at the moment. Just looking a little congested westbound Hope Island Road and northbound Bermuda Street at the Mercury Street intersection. We'll check in again in 15 minutes. If you do spot anything else, call the traffic hotline 55192275.
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11: It's minute past 8. Hi, I'm Lucy Knight. Aussie athletes have dominated in the pool at the Commonwealth Games in Glasgow this morning. It was a Gold Coast clean sweep in the men's 50-metre freestyle, with Cam McAvoy winning gold ahead of fellow local boys Flynn Southam and Jamie Jack in second and third. McAvoy telling Seven, it's a great feeling.
14: I got silver here 12 years ago. I'm over a second faster now than I was back then. But to sweep the podium with these boys, the depth in Australia is amazing.
11: Four other gold medals were handed out to Aussie athletes this morning, including Iona Anderson in the women's 100-metre backstroke and the men's relay 4x200 freestyle. It's been a shocking weekend on southeast Queensland roads, with five people killed in separate crashes. A 22-year-old Eleonora man died in a motorbike crash at Tamarind Mountain on Friday night, while another male motorcyclist died in a crash west of Bow Desert yesterday. There was also a double fatal on the Sunshine Coast after a motorbike hit a pedestrian, and a male driver died in a fatal crash west of Toowoomba. A man will front court today after spending the weekend behind bars following a massive hit-and-run crash on the Gold Coast. The 43-year-old is accused of being drunk and on drugs when he smashed a Mercedes-Benz into two parked vehicles in Labrador on Saturday before fleeing the scene on foot. He was later tracked down and arrested in Bigarup waters. And Australia's new national alert system will be put through its first major test today. Mobile phones across the country will buzz at 2 p.m. our time, with an alarm to ring out as well. That'll last for about 10 seconds, even if your phone is on silent or do not disturb. To sport, the Titans are celebrating their first back-to-back win this season with a 38-18 victory over the Dragons. Skipper Tino Fasumalawi praising the club's young spine.
15: The combinations that they're building week to week and even through training, it's been massive, and just telling us what to do, get into positions. It's been so good and refreshing, and I'm glad that they're getting to get the reward of it at the end of the games with the way they're playing and their combinations and obviously the win.
11: Meantime, the Sharks have cemented themselves in the top four with a 48-12 win over the Sea Eagles in the later game. And in the AFL, the Lions dominated Port Adelaide 126-67 at the Gabba. Brisbane was challenged early before piling on 14 second-half goals to run away with it. While the Saints beat North Melbourne by 35 points, the win soured by a hamstring injury to star forward Max King in his first game back in 757 days. We'll check the latest Gold Coast weather and surf conditions with Tara Nex.
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19: It's a beautiful morning on the Gold Coast, but not too much around at all this morning. That swell's only hitting around half a metre on the coastline. And nice and clean at the moment with southwesterly winds due to pick up from the southeast in the next few hours. If you are really keen for a paddle, it will be those southern swell magnets and over the border. Just on that high tide now with a midday low tide and 21 in the water. Have a great morning, and Liz Cantor will check back this afternoon at 3 p.m.
11: To the weather. We've got some lovely blue skies this morning, but the Weather Bureau is forecasting a few showers today, top of 21 degrees, shower 2 and 21 again tomorrow, mostly sunny on Wednesday before a partly cloudy Thursday. At the Seaway right now, it's 14 degrees. Gayleigh and Emily Jade are back live next week and have your chance to win a Bali holiday, including direct flights from Gold Coast Airport with Virgin Australia, a stay at the Como Resort and spending money. 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

0: 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Good morning, Olivia. With you, Gailey and Emily Jade are back next week live. It's 8.17 and today Oz Alert National Test is happening. This is a critical alert. It'll be sent to all compatible mobile devices in Australia. The alert will override silent and do not disturb device settings. It will appear like a system notification on screens and then it will make a loud siren sound for 10 seconds. This will happen at 2 p.m. our time today. Coming up, though, in the next 30 minutes, your chance to win tickets to the Pacific Air Show.
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3: The M1 is under speed southbound Coomera through to Narang. Also a little patchy around the Merrimack stretch. Northbound is a nice clear run all the way through until you hit Logan Home. It's a little slow to Slacks Creek. Local roads, they're flowing nicely at the moment. No major issues. It's just your usual areas. A little heavy northbound Bermuda Street at the Mercury Street intersection and some patchy delays through surfers both directions, mainly around the Chevron Island Bridge. We'll check in again in 15 minutes. If you do spot anything else, call the traffic hotline 55192275. Gold Coast weather today, partly cloudy with a few showers forecast, up at 21. At the Seaway right now, it's 15 degrees.
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3: 1029 Hot Tomato Track.
4: The M1 is under speed southbound, Coomera through to Narang. Also a little busy through Wurrungery. Northbound is nice and clear. Local roads looking really heavy both directions. Somerset Drive and westbound Robina Parkway. Also reports of a crash at the Cow roundabout on the ramp headed northbound. So there's really heavy delays headed east and north at the moment. We'll check in again in about 15 minutes. If you do spot anything else, call the traffic hotline 5519 2275.
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4: It's just gone 8:30. Hi, I'm Lucy Knight. Five lives have been lost across southeast Queensland roads over the weekend, including a young Gold Coast man. The 22-year-old Eleonora man was killed in a motorbike crash at Tamborine Mountain on Friday night before another three fatal crashes near Bow Desert, Toowoomba and on the Sunshine Coast. Australia has added another five gold medals to the tally at the Com Games in Glasgow, all in the pool. Gold Coaster Cam McAvoy claimed gold alongside Lani Pallister, Tim Hodge, Iona Anderson and our men's 4x200 freestyle relay team. Landmark knife crime laws named in honour of Gold Coast teen Jack Beasley have reached a major milestone. Jack's law was made permanent across Queensland 1 year ago, with more than 1,300 weapons seized since then and 2,600 charges laid. Hundreds gathered in Helensvale yesterday for the annual Ride for Jack event. And the federal government is under pressure to extend the fuel excise discount for longer, with petrol prices on the way up already. The 16-cent a litre discount is due to expire this weekend. Deputy Liberal leader Jane Hume has told News 24 that's going to hurt, but concedes there may be no room in the budget to extend it.
5: Potentially those fuel costs could be the one thing that makes a business close its doors. But it's up to the government to demonstrate whether there is a trade-off here to be made.
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4: To sport, the Saints are defending their decision to play Max King in yesterday's 35-point win over North Melbourne in the AFL. The star forward injured his hamstring in his first game back in 757 days. Meantime, the Lions won their seventh game in a row with a 59-point victory over Port Adelaide at the Gabba. We'll check the latest Gold Coast weather next.

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1: 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Anyway, he continued to do this until one evening at a party, he joked again, "Hey, mother of six, let's go." And she, tired of it, instantly fired back, "Sure, father of four."
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0: 89 Hot Tomato. Good morning, 8:44. Gailey and Emily Jade back live next Monday. You gotta keep moving.
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0: Hello, Anne-Marie from Surface. Did you have a good weekend? The weather was beautiful.
3: It was gorgeous. I did lots of walks and absolutely loved it. No, we're so lucky to be living here.
0: We are. Yeah. The last few times we've had the Pacific Air Show, the weather has been amazing as well. So let's hope on the 14th to 16th it's going to show up for us.
3: I hope so too. Yeah, we missed it last year, so it should be great this year.
0: Yep. You're going along. Congratulations. You got a double pass to the Pacific Air Show Gold Coast.
3: Oh, thank you so much. It's so cool. Thanks, Hot Tomato.
0: Don't forget as well, get the code word from 9 Gold Coast News and we'll put you in the running to win the incredible upgrade, including premium hospitality at the Beach Club and a stay at the Mantra Circle on Cavill. Another chance to win coming up in the next 45 minutes.
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1: 1029 Hot Tomato Traffic.
5: The M1 is under speed southbound Hope Island all the way down to Wurrungaree. Northbound is an ice clear run though, and local roads are flowing fine. No major incidents to report on. We'll check in again a little later if you do spot anything. Call the traffic hotline 55519 2275. Gold Coast weather today. A few showers expected later today. Top of 21 at the Seaway. Right now it's 16. I know I want it.
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8: It's 9 o'clock. Hi, I'm Lucy Knight. An alleged drunk driver will front court today following a destructive hit-and-run crash on the Gold Coast. The 43-year-old man is also accused of being on drugs when he smashed a Mercedes-Benz into two parked vehicles in Labrador on Saturday before fleeing the scene on foot. He was later tracked down to a Bigger Waters address and kept behind bars over the weekend on several charges. A horror crash in the scenic rim has claimed the life of a 61-year-old male motorcyclist. It was one of several fatal crashes across the southeast over the weekend that has left five people dead, including a 22-year-old Eleonora man who crashed his motorbike on Tamarind Mountain on Friday night. Australia is dominating the medal tally at the Commonwealth Games in Glasgow with 39 medals, 20 ahead of the second best England. Three Gold Coast athletes staged a clean sweep in the pool this morning, taking out gold, silver and bronze in the men's 50-metre freestyle. Cam McAvoy claiming his first ever Commonwealth gold ahead of fellow locals Flynn Southam and Jamie Jack in second and third. And anyone who doesn't want to be bothered by today's test of the National Alert System will need to turn their mobile phones off completely. The alert, which will be sent at 2pm our time, will see phones go off even if they're on silent or do not disturb. Emergency Management Minister Christy McBain says the system will then go live in October.
9: And then it's up to the lead emergency service agency of whatever the event is to determine whether they use the Oz Alert system or provide information through other mechanisms.
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8: To sport, the West Tigers will attempt to hold peace talks with Adam Dewey today after he sat out this weekend's game against the Raiders. But Dewey's future at the club appears all but over amid claims his relationship with coach Benji Marshall is beyond repair. And Victoria won't feature in next year's AFL State of Origin encounter. WA will host South Australia in 2027 and SA will host Victoria in 2028. We'll check the latest Gold Coast weather next.
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8: to the weather, partly cloudy today with a few showers forecast, heading for a top of 21 degrees. Partly cloudy with a couple of showers and 21 again tomorrow. Mostly sunny on Wednesday before a partly cloudy Thursday. At the Seaway right now, it is 16 degrees. The biggest event of the year to hit the Gold Coast takes off in a few weeks. 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
2: It's 10 o'clock. Hi, I'm Lucy Knight. Police have laid charges over the alleged sexual assault of a Gold Coast woman up in Cairns. The 31-year-old woman alleges she was inappropriately touched by a man back in April while getting a massage. A 57-year-old Cairns North man has now been charged with 3 counts of sexual assault and will front court next month. A man is due to front court this morning following a destructive hit-and-run crash in Labrador. A Mercedes-Benz ploughed into 2 parked vehicles on Saturday, with the 43-year-old male driver allegedly fleeing the scene on foot. He was later arrested at a Bigger Waters address and kept behind bars over the weekend, charged with several offences, including drink and drug driving. Police are investigating a wild brawl at a busy Gold Coast tram stop. Footage has captured a group of men and women fighting at the Northcliff light rail station in Surfers on Saturday night, showing the group screaming at each other and throwing things. Officers attended the area just before 10 p.m, but everyone had left before they could get there. And Australia is sitting comfortably on top of the medal tally at the Com Games in Glasgow after a dominant night in the pool. Our swimmers added another 5 golds to our haul, including Gold Coast local Cam McAvoy in the men's 50-metre freestyle. Aussie athletes have now claimed 17 gold at the end of day 3, well ahead of the second-placed England with 4. To sport, the AFL has locked in its State of Origin games for the next 3 years, with Victoria to miss out on next year's encounter. WA will host South Australia in 2027, then SA will host Victoria the following year, before WA and Victoria do battle again in 2029. And the Perth Bears have reportedly secured a couple of star forwards. News Corp is reporting Raiders and English star Morgan Smithies has put pen to paper, and that Eels forward Junior Poole is about to do the same. He's also set to become the club's inaugural captain when they join next year. To the weather. Looking lovely blue skies at the moment, but the Weather Bureau is forecasting a few showers for today, heading for top of 21 degrees. Shower 2 and 21 again tomorrow, mostly sunny on Wednesday before a partly cloudy Thursday. At the Seaway right now, it's 19 degrees.
3: 20 songs in a row. It's 102.9 Hot Tomatoes 20 Song Marathon.